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music of Nikki and Oceans and Engines right here on DWX 524. No? I've got 24 minutes now past 11 o'clock in the morning. Well, I remember my my daughter, Kay Marga, well, happens to be her favorite song. Well, anyway, good morning and have a nice day to all birthday celebrators out there. Magandang umaga, and I hope you're enjoying your day today.

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6: 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Yeah, thank you very much for staying with me. Do stand by for Big Ray. He'll

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Monday edition of the Chibugan Big Break Request. 14 minutes after 12 o'clock. First of all, I'd like to say happy birthday to the Regional Director of the Mines and Geosciences Bureau, Engineer Mario Ancheta, and to all of you out there at the MGB office enjoying the celebration. Hi to Vivian, most especially. And to my Tito Papi, who's always listening.

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5: 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Big break request. Happy birthday once again to Engineer Mario Anceta of the Mines and Geosciences Bureau. Yeah, he's the regional director. And he's celebrating his birthday today. Happy birthday, sir. 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

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This is the Chibugan Big Break Request Monday edition. Again, I just would like to say hello and happy birthday to the regional director of Mines and Geosciences Bureau, Engineer Mario Ancheta. Happy birthday, sir. Enjoy your day. And to all the birthday celebrators today, May 18, 2026. All right, and the music continues right here on your favorite pop music station.

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1: Beauty pageants at triathlons ang buhay ko. 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I am Alexandra Faith Garcia, a beauty queen and triathlete. Adding MXG capsule into my training regimen helps me a lot, together with proper diet and exercise. 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

0: Factory. And once again, I'd like to say happy birthday to the regional director of MGB Region 2, Engineer Mario Anceta. 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

check your time, beautiful people. It's now 56 minutes after 1 o'clock, and that's all the time that we have. So that wraps up our Monday midday session. Hope we brought good music, good vibes, and a little extra energy to help you get through the day. Again, happy birthday to engineer Mario Ancheta, the regional director of Mines and Geosciences Bureau of Region 2. And to all the birthday celebrators today. Catch me up later again from 4 down to 6. Stand by for Miles for the afternoon big waves.

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opening up our first art together, the music of Leia Salonga, and mula noon hanggang ngayon, released in the early 2000, am I right? 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

Cat from the album of the same title, We All Fall in Love Sometimes, the music of Elton John, right here on DWXY 100.5. And yes, I would like to say hi and happy, happy birthday to Engineer Mario Ancheta of MGB. Naimbag nga, oh, it's a pleasant, was that? Yeah. Naimbag nga pagkasangay, am I right? And yeah, maligayang kaarawan sa'yo. And I hope you're enjoying your day today. Greetings coming from Big Sound family. And I've got 35 minutes now past 2 o'clock in the afternoon. We're still on our first hour together.

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3:05 is the time, Tiffany, and all this time, a cat from the album Love. Okay. Well, anyway, today is the 18th of May. Today's Monday, and didn't you know that you don't have to marry someone you can't live. You can live with, but you marry someone you cannot live without. That was a message of concern from Miles and Visitation DWXY 100.5.

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with you anyway. Yeah, this is Miles, and thank you very much for staying with me for 2 hours. Okay. 2 hours, and of course, I'll be back again tomorrow, same time, 2 down 4 o'clock. And don't forget my morning program, that's 9 to 12. And Big Gray will be with you shortly, 4 down to 6 o'clock. And before I finally go, I'd like to say hi and happy birthday.

Hi, good afternoon, beautiful people. It's Monday, but we're turning those work vibes into weekend energy. So you're locked in with your favorite station, Big Sound FM. My name is Big Ray until 6 o'clock for the afternoon big rush. So let's make this afternoon groove. It's now 6 minutes after 4 o'clock. Let's have a new local talent by the group name of Sonara with their debut single, Tabi.

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amazing Monday afternoon ride. Thanks for spending your time with me and letting the music brighten your day. Until next time, keep your smile up and your speakers loud as well. My name is Big Ray saying catch me again tomorrow, 12 down to 2 and 4 down to 6.

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1: 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Of course, your doctor may also prescribe anti-cholesterol dyan. 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